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5: 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Faculty of Agriculture, Environmental Management and Renewable Energy in Bachelor of Science with Honors in Crop Production, Agroforestry, Animal Production, Agribusiness, Forestry and Natural Resources Management, Renewable Energy. It also has a new major in Bachelor of Science in Information Technology. The Kiramuruzi campus has a Bachelor of Education with Honors in English and Kinyarwanda, English and French, Mathematics and Computer Science, and Bachelor of Arts with Honors in Accounting.
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2: 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What? He don't got a perm. What? 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
3: Man, whoever said progress was a slow process wasn't talking about me. 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
1: Preach!
2: Preach!
3: Have a nut! 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Yeah. Yeah. 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